0: Oh, this is hilarious.
1: Call her, she's not going to believe me.
2: Hi, darling, it's the Sultan. But we're slumming it in a place called Blonde in King's Cross. You will die.
3: Is this all you've got?
4: Yes.
5: No lobster?
3: Nope.
6: No foie gras?
4: Very little.
1: No coq au vin à la Montparnasse?
7: Only at Christmas, lads.
8: That's very funny.
9: Oh, give us 5 hamburgers with every.
10: Except your normal dollop of germs and attitude.
8: You're very funny.
5: You are a funster.
6: Garçon, 5 glasses for the pop.
11: Any requests?
12: Bob on the builder!
13: We haven't got it.
12: Typical.
13: We have to make do with this.